0: del Argel.
1: ¡Es que el casco!
2: ¡Atento!
3: ¡Loro! ¡Loro!

have sought, and some have found, a door through which we may pass. But that door is within the soul. It is an enlargement of consciousness, whereby we perceive things to which we have hitherto been blind. Whoso has this wider vision is freed from the limitations of the senses. Her memory extends back before birth, and her hopes go forward beyond death. She can perceive causes, and therefore has the gift of prophecy. And perceiving, she can control phenomena. Having all aspects of her nature harmoniously developed, she is at one with the universe. Nothing is alien to her, and no form of existence is hostile.

The Society of the Inner Light, founded by Dion Fortune, has courses for those who wish seriously to pursue the study of the Western esoteric tradition. Inquiries should be addressed to the Secretary, the Society of the Inner Light, 38 Steeles Road, London, NW3. Good luck, Seeker.

sound you need. The long gone daddy sound

Thank you for being with us tonight. We appreciate you coming out. And we appreciate your long-standing support of our band. Yeah. And yes, these are hard times, but the E Street Band was built for hard times. And we'll make it through. We will make it through. But you know, the hardest part for me in all of this has been feeling that distance between you and your neighbors, you know, you and your fellow citizens. That can darken your soul. You know, I have a president who says he wishes nothing but ill upon those just who he disagrees with and who disagree with him. I don't want to live that way. America from the beginning. From the beginning, America was built on disagreement. It was born out of argument and disagreement about what course we thought the country should take, while still recognizing our common humanity, our dignity, and our unity. I think back to a recent example of this that's heartbreaking. Renee Good. Her last words before she died to the man she was protesting against, to the man who would take her life, was, "I'm not mad at you. I'm not mad at you." So when you go home tonight, hold your loved ones close, and in the morning, do as Renee did. Find a way to take aggressive, peaceful action to defend our country's ideals. And as the great civil rights leader John Lewis said, go out and get in some good trouble. Say something, do something, hell, sing something, that's all I do. If you're feeling helpless, if you're feeling hopeless, if you're feeling frustrated, if you're feeling angry, I know that I do. And that's why the E Street Band is here with you tonight. We didn't plan this tour. We're here because I needed to hear your voice and your hope and your strength. I needed to see you. And I hope we've given you some hope and some strength tonight. So God bless Alex Pretty. God bless Renee Good. God bless you, and God bless America.

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2: All right, now it's time to get back to business. That's right, here it comes. 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

0: It's a long, long night. 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
1: I'm a long way from home. I'm a long way from home.
2: Can't you hear me, Mama? 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

0: everything is gonna be all right.
1: I'm afraid I'm gonna have to ask you to hurry out of the hall now, sir, please. I'm afraid I'm gonna have to hurry out, sir, because it's 11 o'clock. And this hall is supposed to be closed at 10:30. I'm afraid there's no need to take that attitude, sir. When I'm only doing my job, I've been here since 8 o'clock this morning. I shall miss my last bus home if you don't hurry up. I'm afraid I've tried to add you very offensive, sir, and I shall have to report this to the manager. I fought in the war for the likes of you, and I'm not going to have my job told to me.

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0: Godzilla, King of the Monsters. Alive, surging up from the depths of the sea on a tidal wave of terror to wreak vengeance on mankind.
1: Godzilla, King of the Monsters. It's alive.
0: A gigantic beast.
1: Stalking the earth, crushing all before it.
0: In a cyclonic cavalcade of electrifying horror.
1: Raging through the streets on a rampage of total destruction.
0: Godzilla, King of the Monsters.
1: Incredible Titan of Terror.
0: Wiping out a city of 6 million in a holocaust of flame.
1: Jet flames cannot destroy it.
0: Bombs cannot kill it.
1: All modern weapons fail.
0: Is this the end of our civilization?
1: Can the scientists of the world find a way to stop this creature?
0: For the answer, see Godzilla, King of the Monsters.
1: You may wish to deny it, but your eyes tell you it's true.
0: A tale to stun the mind.
1: More fantastic than any ever written by Jules Verne.
0: More terrifying than any ever shown on the screen.
1: Awesome.
0: Incredible.
1: Unbelievable.
0: A story beyond your wildest dreams.
1: Dynamic violence.
0: Savage action.
1: Spectacular thrills.
0: Godzilla, King of the Monsters.
1: Fantastic beyond comprehension.
0: Gripping beyond compare.
1: Astounding beyond belief.
0: The mightiest monster of them all.
1: See Godzilla, King of the Monsters.

0: Welcome, my friends, to the Vampire's Ball. Here in Transylvania, in the castle hall. One by one, you'll meet my guests. So don't be frightened, it's all in jest. Hello there, Casamoco, how are you?
1: I'm trying to do the water, so hurry.
0: Very nice, keep at it, my boy. We'll do the twist and the Popeye, ooh. The locomotion, mashed potato, too. Now meet my monsters, one by one. Oh, I'm so glad they all could come. Igor.
2: Hello there, Dracula. How are you?
0: I'm fine, Doctor. What are you doing?
2: I'm doing the mashed potato.
0: Oh, goody, I love to do that. Very nice, keep at it. There is Igor, he's doing the twist. My good friend, Caris, he wouldn't miss. The Wolfman does quite a dance. These my friends, all in a trance. Oh yes, my friends, Transylvania Twist is old-fashioned now. They're doing the Monster Mash. Or as you know, it was a graveyard smash. The good doctor is doing the mash. For as you know, it was a graveyard smash. All my little bats are flying around. Seems they're also digging the sound. Very nice, my little bats, my friends. Doctor, what are you doing?
2: I'm trying to do the mash potato. Oh, children, mash my children. Oh, goody, I love to do that.
0: Very nice, Doctor, enjoy yourself. Oh, my friends.

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And I just thought of this the other night. There was this Iggy Pop concert, Iggy Pop, playing in, maybe in Europe somewhere, and he was doing The Passenger. And it was in the 70s, and he was loaded, feeling great on probably everything. 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I'm just watching these wonderful musicians play. 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This is Rudy on the drums. Rudy, Rudy. And let's give it up. 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

0: say hi to a couple friends of ours from Texas. 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
1: Happy birthday, man.

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0: 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I got scared when I swing it back.
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0: it ain't no thing I can plot these racks.
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0: it ain't no thing I can plot these racks.
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0: I'm like a fiend, I be needing that drink.

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